I pass through noise and silence. I walk alone, it's a beautiful day. It's raining and it's cold, reflected onto the wet pavement. Can you see what I see? The trembling image of

0: Tout de suite, consommez local et faites travailler les entreprises de votre région. C'était les offres et promotions des entreprises près de chez vous.
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2: 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Nice and easy. There's just one thing.
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2: You see, we never, ever,

0: rough. But we're gonna take the beginning of this song and do it easy.
1: Big wheel, keep
0: but then we're gonna do the finish.
1: Turning.
0: Rough.
1: Proud Mary.
0: It's the way we
1: keep
0: do.
1: On burning.
0: Proud Mary. And we roll.

0: Radio 49-10.
1: I'm stressed by the standard, I'm stressed by the time, I'm stressed by the wind that's blowing my mind.